Detroit. Honey, the roads don't even end in Kathmandu. You could go all around the world trying to find something to do with your life, babe. When you only gotta do one thing well, you only gotta do one thing well to make it in this world, babe. You got a woman waiting for you there. All you ever gotta do is be a good man one time to one woman.

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I'm sorry, homie. 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

0: Thank you. 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Thank you.
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Now this next one, listen good, right? This next one, especially for the woman, right? Listen good. Because you have some man, they act as if women are here for only one thing, just the bedwork. But woman is more than skin, flesh, and bones, all right? So all of the intelligent women in Solana Beach, I want you to scream. All right, I hear you. This one is called, She Is More Than a Sex Machine. Come with it. Now you have some man up on like woman there for one thing alone.

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Oh Lord, people, are you ready? Oh Lord, people, are you ready? Boy, oh Lord.

0: Rastafari. All right. Big up the woman them every time. All right. Now.
1: FM eta internetez arraio.eu.
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0: Yes. Special dedication.
1: Ah.
0: Is like a, what do you say? He was your friend. He was my friend too. He was everybody's friend. He was my brother.

0: Yeah, we got a little green creature here. You got the word on that yet?
1: Yes, I'm fine. So somebody says allow to be here.
0: Okay, thanks, Laura. All right, I guess you got the authorization. Sorry, Mr. Sasobian.
2: Sasipius, you dummy!
0: I'm sorry, sir. So I guess this is where you're going to be doing your singing and stuff.
2: It's
0: so,
2: about time.
0: Well,
2: you guys got to get it together. You know, my time is valuable.
0: I think the way they said it is, though, that you're auditioning, so you're very fortunate to be here, so I just let you take care.
2: Okay, well, let's not get carried away with auditioning. And where's my hairstylist? I need a hairstylist.
0: There's nothing. They just said that you're allowed here. They're going to try to throw you on.
2: And I need a dermatologist. You know, these scales kind of get, you know, they get in the way.
0: I don't know. They said that you can come here and try to throw some tapes, and when the fellas get there, they can decide what they like to do with it.
2: Okay, what are we going to sing? What do you want me to do?
0: Well, you're supposed to know the material.
2: Well, I know the material. What you want?
0: How about you line your breast tank? Because
2: you line your breast
0: tank, but you do have a problem with that. But that's something you can take care of.
2: Well, now you're trying to be a comedian, huh?
0: I'm not trying to be a comedian. I'm just trying to be helpful, you know.
2: Don't worry about my breath. Don't worry about my breath. I can sing.
0: When you breathe on me and you talk that loud, I have to.
2: Then point your head the other way, you ignoramus.

You guys want to hear a happy song? I'm sorry, homie. We don't do no happy songs.

judge's gavel fell. Jury found him guilty, gave him 16 years in hell.

0: Welcome to Spectre Island.
1: Hey, Doc. I've
2: had a pleasant flight.
3: My time is limited. Is the man I requested ready?
4: Yes, Doc.
3: Good. Donald Trump, convicted murderer, escaped.